0: One step at a time, that's how it's gotta be for now.
1: 一辈子三万多天，工作、吃饭、睡觉，你有多久没有

kind of minion. But really, how am I so different? The truth is, I bleed the same, so how am I indifferent? For all animosity, atrocities, we must all refrain. In chaos and mistrust, there's nothing to gain. There isn't a battle that exists without shame. Cause we all unique, but we all the same.

Yeah, I've been staring at the sky for a minute. I wish I was high as the birds, never no limits. They always say that life will give you lemons, but I ain't got